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0: 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Oh, oh, oh,
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6: From the KCMO Newsroom, I'm John Anthony with your Jack FM News Update. The Chiefs got to enjoy a bye week off and reap some benefits in the AFC West. The Raiders were humbled by the Patriots 45-17 yesterday, dropping them to 3-2 on the season, giving the first-place Chiefs a two-game lead in the AFC West. Denver improved to 3-2 with their 23-17 win over the last-place Chargers, who dropped to 0-5 as they head to Arrowhead next Sunday for a 3:25 kickoff. Kansas City, Missouri police are seeking information and a suspect after being called to a home near 46th and Chestnut Saturday morning to find a stabbing victim who later died from his injuries. Preliminary info indicates the stabbing occurred at a different location before the victim arrived at that residence. 816-474-TIPS is the number to the Crime Stoppers tips hotline. I'm John Anthony. That's your news update on Jack FM.
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3: Kansas 9 Trouble Spot accident, 35 northbound at 7th Street Traffic Way. The left lane is closed. 35 southbound before 7th Street Traffic Way. Emergency vehicles, two left lanes closed. I'm Wendy with your right now traffic.
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13: And starting to see a backup with the accident. 35 northbound at 7th Street Traffic Way. That accident has the left lane closed. And southbound 35 before 7th Street Traffic Way. Two left lanes closed. Starting to see a bigger backup there. I'm Wendy with your right now traffic.
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6: From the KCMO Newsroom, I'm John Anthony with your Jack FM News Update. The Chiefs got to enjoy a bye week off and reap some benefits in the AFC West. The Raiders were humbled by the Patriots 45-17 yesterday, dropping them to 3-2 on the season, giving the first-place Chiefs a two-game lead in the AFC West. Denver improved to 3-2 with their 23-17 win over the last-place Chargers, who dropped to 0-5 as they head to Arrowhead next Sunday for a 3:25 kickoff. Kansas City, Missouri police are seeking information and a suspect after being called to a home near 46th and Chestnut Saturday morning to find a stabbing victim who later died from his injuries. Preliminary info indicates the stabbing occurred at a different location before the victim arrived at that residence. 816-474-TIPS is the number to the Crime Stoppers tips hotline. I'm John Anthony. That's your news update on Jack FM.
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14: Accident 470 northbound, the on-ramp from Colburn Road. Be ready to stop. Accident and delays. 35 southbound emergency vehicles before Southwest Traffic Way. Left lane closed. Accident northbound 35 at Southwest Traffic Way. The left lane closed. I'm Wendy with your right now traffic.
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3: Accident 35 north and southbound at 7th Street Trafficway. The left lane blocked both north and southbound. Another accident 35 northbound at 7th Street Trafficway on the right shoulder. And southbound 35 before Cambridge Circle. Accident left lane closed. I'm Wendy with your Right Now Traffic.
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9: 35 southbound accident before Cambridge Circle, the left lane closed. Northbound at 7th Street Trafficway, two left lanes closed. And southbound at 7th Street Trafficway, emergency vehicles, the left lane closed. Accident northbound at 7th Street Trafficway, right shoulder. I'm Wendy with your right now traffic.
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8: 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The Chiefs got to enjoy a bye week off and reap some benefits in the AFC West. The Raiders were humbled by the Patriots 45-17 yesterday, dropping them to 3-2 on the season, giving the first-place Chiefs a two-game lead in the AFC West. Denver improved to 3-2 with their 23-17 win over the last-place Chargers, who dropped to 0-5 as they head to Arrowhead next Sunday for a 3:25 kickoff. Kansas City, Missouri police are seeking information and a suspect after being called to a home near 46th and Chestnut Saturday morning to find a stabbing victim who later died from his injuries. Preliminary info indicates the stabbing occurred at a different location before the victim arrived at that residence. 816-474-TIPS is the number to the Crime Stoppers tips hotline. I'm John Anthony. That's your news update on Jack FM.
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16: 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Clear the accidents. Cambridge Circle and 7th Street Traffic Way. Still an accident northbound 35 at 7th Street Traffic Way on the right shoulder and a slow pocket. Traffic backed up to 18th Street Expressway. I'm Wendy with your right now traffic.
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7: Accident 435 eastbound at Lackman. The right lane is closed. A little heavier congestion through there, but traffic is getting by. The usual delay, slow pocket 435 westbound at Holmes, and bumper-to-bumper westbound 470 through the Grandview Triangle. I'm Wendy with your right now traffic.
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12: Accident 435 eastbound at Lackman, the right lane closed. Accident K-10 eastbound at Ridgeview, the left lane closed. 29 southbound from 635 into downtown. It's wide open with no delays. I'm Wendy with your Right Now Traffic.
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3: A better life with Dr. Sanjay Gupta.
4: Have you ever felt like you just can't stop eating certain foods no matter how hard you try? Well, this might be more than a lack of willpower. Researchers at my alma mater, the University of Michigan, report that about 1 in 7 older adults in this country now meet the clinical definition of being addicted to ultra-processed foods, using a standard as strict as the one for tobacco and alcohol. Among women, ages 50 to 64, it's even higher, about 1 in 5. So here's what you need to hear. This is not a character flaw. These foods are engineered with just the right mix of salt, fat, and sugar to hit what is called the bliss point, which can override your brain's off switch. This sounds like you. Be kind to yourself. And then start small. Knock out one processed food at a time with something wholesome and keep yourself satisfied that way. I'm Dr. Sanjay Gupta, helping you live a better life.
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10: There's a two-vehicle crash here on 35 northbound past West Penway Street that has the right lane closed. And looks like you're also going to be seeing a multi-vehicle crash on 435 northbound past 87th Street on the right shoulder. I'm Sage with your Right Now traffic.
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5: 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There's a two-vehicle crash here on 35 northbound past West Penway Street with the right lane closed. And looks like you're also going to be seeing a stalled vehicle on 470 eastbound past Raytown Road on the right shoulder. I'm Sage with your right now traffic.
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4: There's a stalled vehicle here on US 71 northbound past 22nd Street. That's on the right shoulder. And looks like you're also going to be seeing a multi-vehicle crash here on 435 northbound past 87th Street on the right shoulder with some congestion backed up to Bannister Road. I'm Sage with your right now traffic.
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6: There's a multi-vehicle crash here on 435 northbound past 87th Street on the right shoulder with congestion backed up to Bannister Road. And looks like there's also congestion on 35 in both the north and southbound lanes between Antioch Road and 67th. I'm Sage with your right now traffic.
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14: 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Mike's got this.
15: Looks like there's some slow traffic here on 470 eastbound from View High Drive, backed up to Blue Ridge Boulevard. And you're also going to be seeing congestion on I-70 eastbound from 31st, backed up to 27th. I'm Sage with your Right Now traffic.
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1: 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Mm. We're very clever like that. Here's Megan.
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